Dat was wel.

This was Radio Klangendom. This was Radio Klangendom. This was Radio Klangendom. End of the show. End of transmission. Thank you very much. See you later. See you later every Tuesday night at midnight.

Welcome to Framework. Framework is a show consecrated to field recording and its use in composition. Field recording, phonography, the art of sound hunting. Open your ears and listen.

Bye.

You are listening to Framework. My name is Patrick. Welcome to the program. In this edition, new sounds by Mecha Orga from his recent online release, 30 minutes and 13 seconds. Also a work by Simon Longo, entitled Oral Hallucinations, 08101. An online release from last year, I believe, by Viv Coringham. Her site-specific vocal improvisations, these done around London. It's titled Gum and Butts. Tracks from a work by Stephanie Lovelace entitled Cricket Tree Crow. A short unreleased work called Black Salt by Amy. And of course, this all started with a Framework introduction. This one contributed by Martin Hogg. Of course, for more details on any of those artists, for links to those works that are available for download, you can have a look at the Framework website. That's at www.frameworkradio.net. This is show number 455. So you can search for that to find this show's playlist and sound file. Or if you're listening this week, you can just click the latest button. On the left-hand side of the menu at the top, latest will take you to the most recent show. 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

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The new Gene Radio project here, or near here in Tartu, will be airing Framework on Sunday evenings. 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
1: This edition is entitled Dirty Tracks and has been produced in Germany by Stefan Paulus. For more information, see

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0: This is Raymond and Ingrid. It's now nearly 6 o'clock on the 23rd of August, 1976, and we do invite our friends, many of our friends who have communicated before, to speak to us on this channel of communication, to speak to us, to send their messages. We shall transcribe your voices, and if they're suitable, we'll publish them. So we're very happy to receive your voices, your singing, your music, and we especially welcome Konstantin Raudiva and his friend. Thank you. We'll have to decipher that.
1: Vond u dit een mooi programma? U kunt deze, samen met nog duizenden andere programma's, nog eens naluisteren via de site van de Concertzender. Ga naar
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2: Hello, my name is Willem. I live in Brussels and I like to record my own environment. Partly out of curiosity, but perhaps also to learn to resonate with my environment, to get in tune with my surroundings. For the next hour, you can listen to sounds that I recorded here in Brussels, and maybe they reveal something of my ambiguous and curious relationship with this city. And where better could we start than in the middle of the historic center of the city, at the beautiful Grand Place of Grote Markt.
3: Okay.

0: Now, let's move on. 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Thank you.
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It's waiting for its renovation. But the perspective of cutting down the old trees that stand along the streets has gotten some protest. 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

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The national airport is closed. All is quiet in Brussels, except for those police helicopters.

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It even used to be an alternative tourist spot. Next to being a normal parking lot, of course, for the supermarket that was once located downstairs. Today this building is waiting its renovation, and it will become the city's new administrative center.

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For the last 7 years now, these construction works obstructed traffic and pedestrians. Time can also slow down in this city.

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1: You spinning around or what?
0: Yeah, man, I'm gonna go back to the grab back and right because I'm gonna go all over there, man. I'm gonna go over there.
2: Just let this happen.
3: Don't fight it.
4: Okay.
3: You already had to fight.

I'm sorry.

Fasten your seatbelts, insert the metal end into the buckle. To secure, pull on loose end of the strap. To open, lift the buckle cover. In the event of sudden loss of cabin pressure, an individual oxygen mask like this will drop automatically from the panel just above your head. Should this happen, pull down fully on the mask to start the flow of oxygen. Place the mask over your nose and mouth and breathe normally. Secure the mask with the strap provided. Adults traveling with young children must attend to their own mask first. Your life jacket is situated in a pocket beneath your seat and the panel above your head.

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You have been listening to our special Hamburg Blurred Edges edition of Framework Radio. We've been listening to sounds by Jocelyn Robert, Giuseppe Ialassi, Simon Wedham, Gregory Butner, Antez, Michael Munich, Thomas Tilly, Margit Holtz with Thurston Soltau, Nicholas List, and a Framework introduction recorded by me, your host, Patrick McGinley. Coming up to the end of the program now, we hope you've enjoyed what you heard. 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We'll be back next week with our next edition of Framework Afield, which will be part 3 of Slavik Kwee's Sound Life series. Until then, many thanks for listening.

Ik heb het al gehoord.

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Thank you.

Vamos lá, vamos lá.

That was Amanda Dawn Christie talking about her new film, Specters of Shortwave. Next, we'll travel to Pennsylvania, the United States, and hear bits of the shortwave shindig celebrating shortwave broadcasting in the United States this past March 2017.

0: tuned to the revolutionary voice of the shortwave shindig, broadcasting live from the Quaker Socialist Republic of Plymouth Meeting, Pennsylvania, a free voice in the Americas. We're coming to you via the mighty blowtorch of the Everglades, WRMI, Okeechobee, Florida, on the assigned frequencies of 6855 and 9395 kilohertz. And now, here's the host of the shortwave shindig, David Gorin!
1: Hi, everybody.
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1: Da-da-da-da-da-da-da. Hey. Glad you're all tuning in. Welcome to the Shortwave Shindig, live from the 30th Annual Winter Shortwave Listeners Fest. We're excited to be back on the air celebrating the 30th Fest and the shortwave listening experience with our resident folk singer, Saul Brody, and special guest. And now, a word from a shortwave broadcaster you might be familiar with.
3: Hi, this is Brother Stair, with the overcoming the most prolific shortwave broadcaster on the air today, and we're congratulating you all as you join together here with the North American Shortwave Association on the occasion of the 30th Annual Winter SWL Day. God bless you. Tune in shortwave. Here, Brother Stair on the
1: Overcome. Maranatha. Maranatha to you too, Brother Stair. Anyway, it was nice of him to do that. So, and he was right. He's the most prolific, right?
4: Yeah.
1: Hey, who do we have here? Why, it's Richard Cuff and John Fibliozzi, who are our festmeisters, and they want to welcome you to the 30th Annual Fest and the Shortwave Shindig. So, how's it going, guys?
4: I think it's going pretty good.
5: Yeah, so far, it's we had a

0: bonus day since it was number 30, so we've been festing for more than 24 hours already. Have already had a series of great forums and a great time of talking about radio and remembering fests of the past and celebrating the future of radio in all its forms. So it's been great so far.
1: So how's the fest changed over the years, and what are some signature moments?
2: Well, I mean, you can see how its origins in the name of it, the Winter SWL Shortwave Listeners Festival. It was almost completely devoted to shortwave listening at the beginning, but over time, radio has changed, and with it, the fest has changed to expand its remit to what we call now radio in all its forms, all the platforms that radio uses, to try to make it more enjoyable, or as enjoyable as it can be, for not only those listening, but for those who see it as a hobby as well.
0: And we've also, for decades actually, featured elements of the radio hobby beyond just shortwave. There have been the Scanner Scum have been part of the fest for many years, and of course that isn't exactly shortwave, but nonetheless it's radio and radio hobby related activities. So we've had the Scanner Scum for years, and of course, as John has mentioned, we've gone beyond the world of shortwave to focus on the kinds of content that were historically delivered by shortwave and ways to experience that content nowadays as well, and ways to experiment with new technologies to hear radio as an experimenter and hobbyist might be interested.
1: So what do you see in the future for the fest? Shortwave was changing, but people interest is remaining in the things that you just talked about.
2: Well, I mean, I think the future of the fest will be guided by the people that you see in this audience here. It's going to be, as long as people continue to come, as long as the people continue to show interest, as long as their interests expand, the fest will expand along with it. And I think we're tickled pink it's gone 30 years. I mean, it's hard to believe that some of us were just mere youths when we started this. But and you know, while we're still young in spirit, I think when we walk past the mirror, we learn something a little bit different. But we hope to go as long as the fest is, as long as everyone here will carry us.
0: And I would add that John puts out a casting call for folks to prepare forums and to prepare subject matter. And we had to turn folks away this year. We just did not have the time available for all of the great ideas that folks had for the fest and for forums. So that gives us encouragement as well, knowing that there is interest in presenting, because not only is it just interest in participating and folks showing up to be here, but folks willing to put together the technical sessions. The fest has always been about the combination of fellowship and education. Now, back in some of the original notes that the founders had assembled along the way, and that was a critical goal that they had that we intend to keep going, is this combination of fellowship and fun, a family unit environment, as well as education and the capability to learn.
1: Great. Well, thanks, guys, and thanks for the great work you do putting this together.
2: And thank you for being here and putting on the shindig.
1: Thank you.

0: Klangenbloem. Dit was dokter Klangenbloem. Dit was dokter Klangenbloem. Dit was dokter Klangenbloem. De concertzender. Vind ons op www.klangenbloem.nl.
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1: This edition has been produced by Dave Phillips using recordings made around South Africa in various topographies and climates between November 2015 and January 2016. 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

I couldn't skate, so I...

You are listening to Framework. My name is Patrick. Welcome to the program. In this edition, sounds by Jonas Grushka, Sebastian Hegarty, Douglas Benford, Miley Colbert, I know, Tutti, Andrew Cromar, and Martin Back. All kicked off with a framework introduction recorded for us by Ian John Hutchinson. For more information on any of those sounds, any of the sounds airing in this program, you can find a detailed playlist on the Framework website. That's at www.frameworkradio.net. You can go there, click the latest button in the menu at the top of the screen to find this edition. Or if you're listening later, you can search for show number 453. That's where we are now. Almost 12 years into our broadcasting history. We began in June of 2002 on Resonance FM in London. We'd just like to give a little shout out this week to Resonance FM, who are holding their annual fundraiser. 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

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New York State, and on Radio Passagem in Brasilia, Brazil. 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

You have been listening to Framework, approaching the end of this regular edition featuring tracks from the latest Framework seasonal release issue at number 7, Winter 2014. Now listening to our last track for this show by Marc Nomblard. He's recording from the bottom of a glacier in Iceland called Skaftafell. Next week we'll be back with our next edition of Framework Afield. This one produced by one of the contributors to this CD. His track we'll be listening to in our next regular edition, but his edition of Framework Afield will be next week. That's Stéphane Marin. The week after that, we'll have one more focus on this Framework seasonal release with the rest of the tracks from the release featured in the show. And then we'll be leaving on our annual holiday break. Be taking a couple of weeks off and then back for our 2015 season with our first new show premiering on January 11th. In the meantime, we hope you'll consider supporting Framework Radio by making a donation and picking up a copy of this latest fundraising CD. 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Next week, Framework Afield by Stéphane Marin. The week after, our last edition for the year, featuring the rest of the tracks

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Welcome to Framework. Framework is a show consecrated to field recording and its use in composition. Field recording, phonography, the art of sound hunting. Open your ears

You are listening to Framework. My name is Patrick. Welcome to the program. This one coming to you from North London. I'm currently sitting in a slightly drizzly back garden near Gospel Oak to bring these words to you in this edition, Songs by Joshua Adams Acosta. His digital release, Separate Entirely, from the Echo Music online label. Framework regular Luis Antero. His work, Sound Places Sierra da Estrella, also a digital release on the, I believe, Russian Phonographique label. Darius Kuta's digital release on the Auriculab label, IL1_Z. Also an actual physical release in this edition on Lasse Marhog's Pika Disc label. These are site-specific vocal improvisations by Stina Janvin Motland, released on LP, the record entitled In Labor. All of this began with a Framework introduction recorded for us very recently in Oxford here in the UK by our good friend Jonathan Colclough. For detailed information on all of these releases, including links to the online labels and download pages for most of these free online releases, you can have a look at the playlist we publish for this and for every edition. 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

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Again, in this edition, songs by Joshua Adams Acosta, Luis Antero, Daria Skuta, and Stina Janvin Motland. 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

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And if you're ever in Los Angeles, find us materialized in nightclubs every second Wednesday of the month.

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0: permanenze sedute con il cinturone di sicurezza allacciato, grazie. Ladies and gentlemen, please stay seated with your seatbelts fastened. It's so delighted to welcome you to Paris-Beauvais Airport 20 minutes early where the time is 4:15. 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If you smoke and vape for doing so until you're inside, outside the terminal building in your student's car, we do recommend a very secure to buy. On behalf of Ryanair and the entire crew, thank you and happy Halloween. 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
3: You are listening to Framework. My name is Patrick. Welcome to the program. We began this edition with a Framework introduction recorded for us by Espace Sonore, otherwise known as Stéphane Marin. And we're now listening to the beginning of Side A of Mike Bullock's Sedimental Records LP, entitled Figures Without Ground. Also in this edition, we'll be hearing a recent collaborative release on Dragon's Eye Recordings between Lawrence English and Stephen Vitiello. The soundtrack from the documentary film Songs of the Forest. Featuring these recordings, made by Louis Sarno. The sonic element from a book and CD release by Gilles Aubry, called The Amplification of Souls. And a release by Desmond Knight on Underwolf Records entitled Sentimental Parlor Music. Details about all of these works in the Framework playlist up on the Framework website, that will be at www.frameworkradio.net. Go have a look. Also, we've been announcing the last few shows the upcoming new edition of our occasional series of fundraising compilation releases, Framework Seasonal. Issue number 7 is just about ready. The Winter 2014 edition. And we can now begin to announce some of the great names that are going to appear on that compilation. Some long-time contributors and long-time favorites. All new names to the Framework Seasonal series. None of them have appeared on the compilations before. We'll have new and unreleased works by Marc and Olivier Nomblard, whose work we've been listening to with great pleasure recently from their Cévennes double CD on Yannick Dobie's Calerne label, as well as their Bram release from a few years ago. Also a new track by Howard Stelzer, whose Brayton Park release has been one of our recent favorites. Also sounds by Grant Finley. By Espace Sonore, whose intro began this program. By Ingenting Collectiva. By very regular contributor Jeremy Heggie. Also sounds by Kate Carr, Maria Papadomonolaki, Masayuki Imanishi, Nicola Scrutton, Pablo Sands, and Una Lee. And one especially important track to us, as this edition is dedicated to the passing of our great friend and longtime contributor and supporter, Joe Stevens. Joe did appear on our very first edition of Framework Seasonal a few years ago, but he'll be appearing again on this one. A submission he sent me about a year ago for the series. We'll be closing this edition off. So Framework Seasonal issue number 7, Winter 2014, dedicated to the memory of our friend Joe Stevens, will be released on the winter solstice, December 21st. 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We greatly appreciate your support. Now back to the sound, still listening to Mike Bullock. Now a bit of Lawrence English and Stephen Vitiello as well. Coming up soon, our first recording from Louis Sarno. 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

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How you can make your own submissions, how you can record your own Framework introduction, or how you can propose your own edition of Framework Afield, our regular series of guest-produced shows. You can also browse through the Framework Editions releases. That's all the Framework seasonal CDRs, as well as the one remaining copy of Framework 250, which we celebrated back when we had our 250th edition. Now, coming up to our 500th, we're working on ways to celebrate that. Once again, all of that at www.frameworkradio.net. 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Once again, we announced earlier the artist list for issue number 7 of our Framework seasonal CD series. So, of course, we'll have a page up on the Framework Editions page for that release coming up soon, as soon as we get all of the information from the artists, images, and links. 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

0: 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This is the third of a three-part series produced in the United States by Ernst Carroll in collaboration with the students of his Sonic Ethnography course at Harvard University. For more information, see his website at ek.klingt.org, that's Klingt spelled K-L-I-N-G-T, or the website of the Sensory Ethnography Lab at sel.fas.harvard.edu.
1: Hi, you're listening to Works by Sonic Ethnography, which is a practice-based course in the Department of Anthropology, in which students record, edit, and produce anthropologically informed audio works which interpret culture and lived experience. In their projects, students experiment with technical and conceptual strategies of recording and composition as they engage with questions of ethnographic representation through the sensory dimension of sound. This course is taught by Ernst Carroll with Peter McMurray as Technology Fellow. Next up is the piece Search Image by Diana Limbach-Lempel. Thanks for listening.

So I had the idea that if I listened to my neighborhood and really got to know the characters and most importantly the rhythms of the place where I lived, that I would understand it better and become really intuitively connected to it. As I listened from my front porch and I listened from my back porch, and being still in a place where everything around me was always moving really gave me a different perspective on what was going on. On the front porch, I heard my neighbors passing. I heard them getting in and out of their cars. I heard cars passing, trucks passing, airplanes flying overhead. It felt like from my front sidewalk, even in the middle of winter, there was just always something going on.

0: Good to see you.
1: The sidewalk is about entrances and exits. It's about passing.

the storm, everything got so loud. It was just like a cacophony of storm sounds. And then when the storm ended, it was like all of a sudden, not only the weather cleared, but the noise cleared, and all you could hear was neighbors up and down the street shoveling their sidewalks.

As a result of all this listening, I realized that what I was doing was creating a search image in my mind. A search image is the term that we use for what animals do when they imprint a prey or some other thing that they need to pay attention to in their mind. It's a kind of memory, it's a kind of attention, and you carry it with you so that when you encounter this thing that you've imprinted on your brain in the real world, you can focus on it and pay more attention to it. Because I have this search image, I'm hyper aware of all of these neighborhood sounds that I've been focusing on as a result of listening to my neighborhood. This is what learning specialists I've learned call expert knowledge. The classic example is a chess champion who's played so many games and studied so many board configurations that when they see a board in the moment, they instantly can project forward moves. They remember what they see on the board in a way that a novice could never see the board. It's a different kind of attention that they can pay because they have stored up so much memory. So it's a combination of memory and attention that expert knowledge combines. Sometime around mid-April, everything in the backyard changes. Not only do all of the plants suddenly burst out of the ground and push their heads out of the dirt, and the trees go from bare to green in a matter of days, but all of the birds come out there in their mating season, and if you sit on the back porch, you just hear the constant play of birds. And the birds are joined by human life, people playing, people gardening. In the backyard, you really feel like people are only a small part of the story.

0: So if expert knowledge is about memory and about attention, one of the things that I've noticed is that when you have a name for something, you instantly pay more attention to it, and you also have a tool for committing it to memory. If you just hear a bird sound and you don't know what bird it is, or you see a plant and you don't know what plant it is, it just sort of files away as random bird or random plant, and you can't recall it later when you hear it again or see it again. But if you have a name, then you can practice, you can remember, you can recall.
1: The northern cardinal

something kind of remarkable happens when you start to pay attention to the sounds that are surrounding you at all times. One of the things that happens with attention is that our brains can't filter all of the stimuli that are around us at all times, so we learn to focus on things that are new and things that are surprising. So the everyday, the quotidian, fade into the background, and it's almost like we don't even notice them. So when you stop and will yourself to give your attention to the things that are around you all of the time, it changes your experience of the everyday, and it makes you more aware, or at least that's what happened to me, of your surroundings.

You're listening to student works from Sonic Ethnography, a practice-based anthropology course here at Harvard. That last piece was called Search Image by Diana Lempel. The next two sound walks by Brandon Evans are place-based investigations revolving around two historical figures, Alice Guy Blachet and Wallace Sabine. Both figures can be classed as real innovators in their respective fields, Guy Blachet in cinematic production and Sabine in architectural acoustics. Their work was backdropped by and contributed to the technological, social, cultural, and economic changes characteristic of the early 20th century. By experiencing current geophysical sites associated with these historical figures through sound walks and field recordings, these pieces wonder about the relationship between sound and history and their co-mediation by technology. They seek to ask what it might mean to hear the already sounded past through the sounding present.

Alice Guy Blaché was the first woman who could be called a filmmaker, and also one of the first experimenters with narrative film. Although most of her films are referred to as silent films, it is known that Gaumont, the French company she first worked for in the 1890s, did exhibit some films with synchronized sound recordings. She directed hundreds of films, most of which have been not well preserved or are entirely lost. In her most successful years, she founded her own studio in Fort Lee, New Jersey. After her husband left her, her career faltered and she lost everything. She had to auction off her studio to support herself and her children. Today, she is buried at Mary Rest Catholic Cemetery in Mahwah, New Jersey. The cemetery is near a highway,

Her grave marker is a simple, flat stone, nicer and newer than the ones around it, but very modest. It has been newly replaced and now bears the logo of her studio, Solax.

0: Hi.
1: I enter the chapel,

In the far end of the chapel, there is an electronic candle machine. I use a touch screen to decide how long I want the electric candle to stay lit. $1, 2 hours. $5, 12 hours. $10, 2 days. $20, a week. I insert a $1 bill and press on a plastic candle to light it up.

In 1898, Harvard University professor Wallace Sabine conducted reverberation experiments in the Sanders Theater on campus. The theater was well known for its good acoustics. In order to minimize incidental noise and get the most consistent measurements, Sabine worked late at night and into the wee hours of the morning.

During each experimental session, he wore the same outfit. Blue winter coat and vest, winter trousers, thin underwear, high shoes.

Hello, my name is Sarah Politz. My piece is about a dance company called Jean Apollon Expressions, which is based here in Cambridge. Jean Apollon is a choreographer from Haiti who trained with Alvin Ailey and at the Joffrey Ballet School in New York. Jean's project has been to combine his knowledge of Haitian folkloric dance with his modern and ballet training, while calling for an analogous fusion of Haitian and modern styles among his musicians. This places great physical and conceptual demands on all of the company's members, which they deal with creatively on a regular basis. I made these recordings at a series of rehearsals this April, while the company's dancers and drummers were preparing a new piece called Petro, based on a fiery Haitian ceremony that purifies negative forces in order to heal the participants. You will hear the voices of Jean Apollon, dancer Jenny Oliver, and drummers Stone Montgomery, Joel Augustin, and Ryan Edwards.

0: What you do, it took you a lifetime to get.
1: Yeah.
0: We're not going to get it in one year. Okay? We're not going to be petrol like that in 1 year. Because the whole concept of what's going on is it does change. The one changes because they speed up. And what I'm trying to explain is that we got to square it off so that we got it in a box. Okay? So that, because when the dancers get it, they're not going to be, I don't know. Because I don't know what they do. And they might dance that way too. We just have to figure that out.
2: Mm-hmm. No, if you petrol, the dancers dancing, same thing with me. It's my job.
3: We danced a stormy elocution.
4: I love folkloric sound, and I think it's beautiful. But I heard it so long ago, and now when I hear it, it feels very monotone, and it feels some kind of no spice, too much in the folkloric tradition what I grew up in. And I think now with the new generation and after over 100 years of playing pam pidim pam pam pid, now I think it's the time to really mix it.
5: Well, that's like, you know, that's what makes a rhythm old, because that's what people hear the whole time. They're just gonna hear that. And they're like, really? This is a 7 minute piece? You know? Mm. But melody variation here and here, when that gets revealed, that's something like whatever we can do to make that at the forefront, the conversation.
0: See, but at the same time, these guys' psyche runs on the cut.
5: No, no.
0: The cut ain't running, then they ain't feeling it.
5: No, but everybody's got to give a little.
0: So, yeah, that's what I'm saying.
5: I know. But that's why we do it creatively.
0: And see, that's what I was trying to, whenever I say something like that, I'm trying to open up the mind a little bit, mm-hmm. You know, because mm-hmm. I know you understand what I'm saying.
5: Yeah.
0: But I'm trying to open up the mind so that it can be a little bit more looser, mm-hmm. and a little bit out of the box a little mm-hmm. bit, you know.

0: back the Yamato.
1: You know how long it took me to get that? So.
0: Yes. Sure, it's like you go in, but it's supposed to be very organic to you, natural to you. It's kind of, you really become this spirit, but your hands are very powerful and the fists are very, very strong. Mm-hmm. But it's not even the shoulders only. It's like your organ is all speaking loud. From your heart to your lungs to your liver, they have to see everything. But by bending your knees to be. But now this is kind of like the leaves are on the floor and it's kind of like you mashing the leaves together. That's the sign that you're trying to show.